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This song wasn't originally a Michael Bolton song. 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

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The early 90s, it was all about dance music, and very few songs capture that moment better than this song from Snap. 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
1: 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I'm Elaine Bronson, broadcasting live. And one of the things I really do like about Royal Tucson is that I don't feel pressured. I mean, nobody likes that anyway, but that's one of the things that's so great about being here at Royal Kia. You just walk around, ask some questions, you can sit in some different vehicles and figure out what feels right for you. 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You don't want to miss out on this. They also have the Kia K4 LXS. It can be leased for $299 a month for 36 months. Today is the day. Speedway and Columbus for Royal Kia. I'm Elaine Bronson. Come by and say hi. We'll be here until 6 o'clock tonight for 94.9 Mix FM.
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1: It's 6 o'clock. I'm Elaine Bronson, and it's also the weekend. We're going to make the most of it. We have a family four-pack we're giving away to the Arizona Sonora Desert Museum. We'll have that coming up this hour, as well as some great music from 94.9 Mix FM.

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0: The excessive heat warning continues through tomorrow. Tonight's low down to 78. Tomorrow we'll expect a high 106. Partly cloudy on Sunday and a high of 107. 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
0: Call this meeting to order. That's supposed to be a gavel. There are no rules. There are no dues. We just invite women to get together with their best friends, their girlfriends, their daughters, their mothers, their sisters, and talk heart to heart. Friday nights belong to you.

0: Tim. How are you?
1: I'm great. How are you?
0: I'm hanging in.
1: Oh, good.
0: What can I do for you?
1: Well, you could pick out a song for my high school sweetheart who happens to be my wife.
0: What's her name?
1: Janice.
0: How long have you and Janice been together, Tim?
1: Well, let's see. If you count from the day I had the dream about her, 28 years.
0: The day you had the dream about her?
1: Yep. I got her name given to me in a dream, went out the next day and found her.
0: Really?
1: Yes, ma'am.
0: 28 years. Good for you.
1: Yeah. So, we haven't been married all that time, but we've been together that long.
0: But you've been loving her all that time.
1: That's right. We have three daughters, Hannah, Amelia, and Olivia.
0: Oh, you are so outnumbered there, Tim.
1: Oh, I know it. Me and the cat, we hang in there.
0: And did you have a song, or you want me to find one?
1: No, you just pick one out for us. How's that?
0: I will do that, Tim. Can I ask, what is a guy like you who's already surrounded by estrogen, what you're doing listening to sappy love songs?
1: Hey, you just got to go with the flow.
0: Do they just outnumber you that bad?
1: It works better that way.
0: Did you go kicking and screaming into this good night, or did you voluntarily become a sappy guy?
1: I took my wife to Barry Manilow concerts on a bus when I was dating her. So, you know, I mean,
0: Oh, my word.
1: Oh, yeah.
0: Did you enjoy it, though?
1: Oh, every bit of it. Barry, my God. He's worth it because, you know, it's not about Barry in the end.
0: Wow. So. And I bet you had a sweet night after the concert.
1: That's the whole Barry gig right there.
0: Let me play a song for you.
1: Thanks, Delilah.
0: Bye-bye.

0: The Tunnel to Towers Foundation is tonight's Delilah's Dilemma sponsor. 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At the heart of this effort is Steel Across America, a nationwide campaign that will transport a 24-foot steel beam recovered from the World Trade Center to communities across the United States. 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Tonight's Delilah's Dilemma is about a lifelong love. We're not. I'm very confused, Kate writes. Ever since I was 10, I had a best friend that I fell head over heels for. I had to move due to family problems, and after all was said and done, I've never forgotten him. I've had dreams about him since I was 10, and I'm almost 21 now. I'm planning on moving back to my hometown, and I'm a complete wreck. My feelings for this person have remained for all these years. But I'm afraid to move back home and have him not remember me, or worse yet, not have feelings for me. I've heard many say, you know the person you will spend the rest of your life with, and I know it's him. I freeze when I hear his name. I get butterflies and then chills. Never has anyone else made me feel sick this way. When I was a younger girl, he would come to my rescue every time, and after all these years, I'm still in love with him. Please, please, Delilah, give me some advice. My friends say don't waste your time, but I just have to know. From Kate. Oh, young Kate, I will have my response coming up next. 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

Tonight's Delilah's Dilemma is from a 21-year-old Kate who has been in love for half of her life with a boy from her original hometown, and now she's moving back there. Kate, are you moving back there to pursue this relationship, or are you moving back there to go to college or something? Because moving to another city or another state to pursue a relationship with somebody you knew at 10 is kind of silly if you're not still in relationship with them. So what you have to do is you have to track him down beforehand. That's what Facebook is for, and social networks, and the phone. You got to find out if he is the least bit interested in you or if he has moved on. For instance, I fell in love when I was 9 years old with the boy next door, and I had planned on spending my life with the boy next door. He made me have butterflies in my tummy. He made my heart go pitter-pat. And then he dumped me as a teenager because he came out of the closet and admitted to the world that he was not interested in me at all. Thank goodness he was honest with himself and with me at that time, and, you know, didn't continue to go down that path and end up hurting us more later. But you got to find out, Kate, if this boy still has feelings for you. You just don't show up on his door and say, hey, I moved here to pursue you. And how do you feel about that? So good luck, young lady.

0: And welcome, my friend. Welcome to your Friday night. Friday night, girls' night. When we say that, we don't mean to exclude guys. We just kind of want to focus on best friends, on the relationships between mothers and daughters, and making those stronger, on the relationship between girls who've been best friends since junior high or high school. Maybe you met in college, maybe you met at work, and those bonds of friendship just keep growing stronger. Do you have a friend? Maybe two or three friends that you can totally be yourself with. Totally relax and unwind and just be who you are meant to be with. If you are fortunate to have a friend or two like that, then tonight I want you to call them or text them or write them and just let them know how much you love and appreciate them. Can you do that? I'm going to be here, your girlfriend, on the radio all night long, taking your calls, playing your requests and your dedications, and celebrating the fact that the weekend is here. Come on in. 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

0: you've called Delilah. Who's this?
1: Emma.
0: Emma, what can I do for you?
1: Well, I wanted to tell you about this boy. His name is Matt, and he's my best guy friend. And I'm kind of having, like, this massive crush all over him.
0: And how old are you?
1: I'm 16.
0: How old is Matt?
1: 16.
0: And you're just crushing. Does he know that?
1: I'm pretty sure he does. I mean, like, I haven't flat out told him because he's really shy and I don't want to make it weird for him. But he's my best friend, so I'm pretty sure he knows.
0: He's your best buddy and you're crushing.
1: Yeah.
0: Mm-hmm. All right, then. Let me play a song and maybe he'll pick up on it.
1: Maybe.
0: Okay.
1: Thank you.
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1: For you to kick off your shoes, fix yourself a glass of iced tea, maybe some lemonade, maybe both. Sit back, relax, and enjoy the music all night long.

0: you've called the Delilah Show. Who is this?
1: My name is Leah. I'm 18, and I just want to dedicate a song to everybody out there who's listening to the Delilah Show and has been touched by her and has helped them through every issue they've ever had and just, you know, can turn to her, and she's a great person.
0: Well, thank you. My kids would tell you I'm not always that great of a person. Sometimes I'm a little on the grumpy side.
1: Well, who doesn't have that grumpy days? I mean, everybody's got a good side to them. And I think it's great that you like to help people and, you know, just be there for them. It's really great.
0: I do love to help people. That is very true.
1: Yeah, I do like helping people, too. I mean, a lot of my friends turn to me for advice. I don't know exactly what to tell them all the time, but...
0: Neither do I, but usually when people are looking for advice, they just really need someone to listen.
1: Yeah.
0: The older I get, the more I realize people really need someone to listen most of the time.
1: Yeah. I found that the best friend you could ever have is someone who's a great listener and doesn't always have to give the best advice.
0: And what can I play for you tonight? Is there a favorite song?
1: Well, I don't really have a favorite song, but I figure you being such a great person, you would find the perfect song.
0: I will do that for you. You have a wonderful night, honey. Thank you for calling.

0: Can you believe it's Friday? It's Friday night already. Glad you have joined us tonight. I hope you are looking forward to a relaxing, wonderful weekend. 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And ladies, welcome to your official Friday Night Girls get together. We are going to be here to hopefully put a smile on your face as best we can. 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

0: Arturo?
1: Yes.
0: What can I do for you?
1: Well, I'd like to see if you could pick a song for a friend that I have. Her name is Miriam, and she's just a very, very special a person that came into my life, and she deserves the best, and I just want to tell her that she's very, very awesome, and I don't have any words to, you know, describe what she means to me, but she's just special. And I recently started listening to your show, and I know she listens to your show, and I just wanted her to know that that I really care for her a lot.
0: All right, so a special song to say, I have a crush on you.
1: Kind of. You know, it's kind of hard, but I don't know if you know when you have this soulmate, something like that. That's what I feel for her.
0: How do I know?
1: I know she's going through some hard times right now, and I really don't want to bug her so much, so I'm trying to give her some space, but I just want to let her know that I'm there for her for whatever she needs.
0: Good for you, Arturo. Let me find a great song for you.
1: Well, thank you very much, and God bless you for everything you do, okay?
0: Thank you. Good
1: All
0: night.
1: Right.

0: underway. What are your favorite summer memories? I have so many summer memories. Oh my goodness. So many memories. Memories of going camping with my parents and their best friends. My folks loved to go camping, and they had two or three couples that they were friends with the whole time I was growing up that also had children close to my age, and we would always go camping together and fishing together, and we would shoot the rapids. We'd get inner tubes and float down the river together, and it was such a wonderful time. Watermelon and marshmallows and hot dogs and cold fried chicken for dinner, and oh my goodness, we had such a wonderful time. Do you have a circle of friends, people that have been there for you through thick and thin? Maybe they're people you go camping with. Maybe they're people you play games with. Maybe they're people you go out dancing with. I don't know. What do you do with your best friends? Do you have a group of people that's been there for you? You love their kids and they love your kids. Are you maybe listening to the radio show together tonight or thinking about those people? Call me and tell me, and I will find a song for you and the family that you have built with the wonderful people in your life. 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

I got this letter from Stephanie who says, Delilah, I'm almost 21 years old and I want to tell you about my brother Timothy. He is the most wonderful person. He's 13 and he's been through a lot. He's had a strong faith in God and a wonderful outlook on life, and I'm proud of him. Throughout the years, he's encouraged me to keep on going when times were tough, and he's reminded me of what is true. Not only does he do this for me, but everyone he comes in contact with. He'll be going into high school this year, and I pray he keeps his sparkling personality and his strong faith. A very proud big sister named Stephanie.

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0: Here tonight, are you going out with friends? Whatever you're doing, kick off your shoes and enjoy the music. If you have a story to share, 1-888-633-5452. Would love to hear from you.

0: myself.
1: Hi, welcome. Who's this?
2: This is Hillary.
1: Hillary, what can I do for you tonight?
2: Well, I would like to request a song to my wonderful husband.
1: And what is this wonderful husband's name?
2: His name is Vinny.
1: What do you want to tell Vinny tonight?
2: That I love him, and I'm thanking God every single day that he's in my life.
1: And is Vinny there with you tonight?
2: Yes, he is.
1: So is it a night to turn down the lights and turn up the music and have a little romance, a little slow song, who knows what else?
2: Oh, of course.
1: You're giggling. How long have you been married, Hillary?
2: It will be a year in November.
1: Ah, you're newlyweds.
2: But I love him very much, and just God's really blessed me with a hardworking, wonderful, compassionate husband.
1: Well, let me see if we have a song that'll try to say all those things.
2: Thank you.

0: 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That's what this show is all about. 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Oftentimes, the things that you share are things you don't say. 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
0: 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It's a great way to wake up, Tucson. I'm Delilah, reminding you to set your alarm to 94.9 Mix FM and start your day with our husband and wife morning show, Rob and Joss in the Morning.

0: Hi, is this Mike?
1: Yes.
0: How are you?
1: Okay, how are you?
0: I'm better than you. I hear you got a broken heart tonight.
1: Well, just a little down and out. You know, had a special lady there, about 37 myself, been divorced. After 12 years, I got a wonderful son out of the marriage, and ex-wife hit the road. And anyway, you know, I dated a little bit, and I met a special lady. Long story short, things didn't work out. And a situation where, I guess, even though I still love her, I just couldn't take her back.
0: So you just really want to have a good cry tonight, huh,
1: well,
0: buddy?
1: I won't say cry.
0: Yes, gonna... yes, you do. You want to have a good cry your guts out.
1: Oh, no, you're exploiting me now.
0: Yeah, if you were a drinking man, you'd have like a six-pack of beer and a...
1: Well, luckily I'm not. If I was a drinking man,
0: I could tell that. But I'm just saying,
1: really?
0: If you were, you would... tonight would be the night.
1: Yeah, I guess it would be.
0: Well, let me find a song for you.
1: Well, I appreciate it.
0: God bless you.
1: Thank you.

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0: thank you for joining us tonight, wherever you are, whatever you're doing on the summer night. I appreciate the fact that you're here. And if you're spending time with a friend, a good friend, a best friend, I'm really glad that you are here. We encourage people to reach out and love. The theme of the show is love someone. And for me, a big part of that is loving your best friends. 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The days where you need Ben and Jerry's to get by. 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

0: 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Who's this?
1: Hi.
0: Hi. Who are all these people I hear?
1: I'm Curious. And I'm Samantha. We're having a sleepover tonight.
0: Welcome, ladies. What can I do for you?
1: We just wanted to tell you that we love you. We listen to you, like, every night. Every sleepover we have, we try to get a hold of you. And we're really excited that we finally got a hold of you.
2: They love you, Delilah.
0: Is that Dad who's watching the sleepover?
1: Yeah.
3: Yeah.
0: You're a good dad. How old are you girls?
1: We're 11.
0: And how many bowls of popcorn have you had tonight?
1: None. We've like barely eaten anything. We had some Chinese food and that's it.
0: What kind of sleepover is that?
2: They've been doing a fashion show.
1: A strange one.
0: Ah, well, when you're busy doing a fashion show and changing clothes and doing your hair and walking up and down the hall and doing those little spins and turns, it's hard to make the popcorn.
1: Yeah, we get a little busy.
0: So what can I play for you folks?
1: Well, can you play the song Girls Just Want to Have Fun by Cyndi Lauper?
0: I can do that.
1: Thank you.
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1: Maybe you're going to go see someone you love. Maybe you're stuck on the roads and you hate that. 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

0: Melissa, what can I do for you on the Delilah Show?
1: I just wanted to send something special out to the man that I've been seeing, and I've been through bad relationships, and I've been married a few times, and so is he, and we have a lot of stuff going on, but I think sometimes he just gets, I don't know, just really upset and really bogged down with the problems, and I just want to let him know that whether, you know, we're living in separate houses or together, you know, I'm here for him no matter what. And I really want him to know that because he stood beside me for so many things.
0: And what's his name?
1: His name is Ben.
0: So you say he gets bogged down and he gets bothered.
1: Yeah, and then he starts questioning stuff, and he questions so many things that shouldn't be questioned, but I mean, you know, I can't help that.
0: I mean, if you're out dogging him and messing

0: Tonight's Delilah's Dilemma is about a lifelong love. Or not. I'm very confused, Kate writes. Ever since I was 10, I had a best friend that I fell head over heels for. I had to move due to family problems, and after all was said and done, I've never forgotten him. I've had dreams about him since I was 10, and I'm almost 21 now. I'm planning on moving back to my hometown, and I'm a complete wreck. My feelings for this person have remained for all these years, but I'm afraid to move back home and have him not remember me, or worse yet, not have feelings for me. I've heard many say, you know the person you will spend the rest of your life with, and I know it's him. I freeze when I hear his name. I get butterflies and then chills. Never has anyone else made me feel sick this way. When I was a younger girl, he would come to my rescue every time, and after all these years, I'm still in love with him. Please, please, Delilah, give me some advice. My friends say don't waste your time, but I just have to know. From Kate. Oh, young Kate, I will have my response coming up next. 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

Tonight's Delilah's Dilemma is from a 21-year-old Kate who has been in love for half of her life with a boy from her original hometown, and now she's moving back there. Kate, are you moving back there to pursue this relationship, or are you moving back there to go to college or something? Because moving to another city or another state to pursue a relationship with somebody you knew at 10 is kind of silly if you're not still in relationship with them. So what you have to do is you have to track him down beforehand. That's what Facebook is for, and social networks, and the phone. You got to find out if he is the least bit interested in you or if he has moved on. For instance, I fell in love when I was 9 years old with the boy next door, and I had planned on spending my life with the boy next door. He made me have butterflies in my tummy. He made my heart go pitter-pat. And then he dumped me as a teenager because he came out of the closet and admitted to the world that he was not interested in me at all. Thank goodness he was honest with himself and with me at that time, and, you know, didn't continue to go down that path and end up hurting us more later. But you got to find out, Kate, if this boy still has feelings for you. You just don't show up on his door and say, hey, I moved here to pursue you. And how do you feel about that? So good luck, young lady.

0: sometimes you can get so stressed out, so filled with anxiety that you lose sight of what really matters. You lose sight of yourself. You know, there's a very old book, but I believe it to be true. It's been around a few thousand years, and it says, don't be anxious about anything, because the one who created you cares for you. Don't be anxious. Just take your prayers to God. If you are in need of something, He knows. Not in want, but in need. If you're feeling anxious tonight, frustrated, stressed out, set those cares aside. Just picture yourself as a child walking up and setting the whole mess in God's lap and walking away and letting Him deal with it. I promise you'll have a much better weekend. 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
0: 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You know, this show is nothing without you. So thank you for listening. Thank you for sharing with me.

0: Hi, good evening. Who's this?
1: This is Joe.
0: Hi, Joe. This is Delilah. What can I do for you on a summer night?
1: Well, I would like you to choose something for my wife. You're real good about that.
0: How old are you, Joe?
1: I'm 23.
0: You sound like you're about 18. Do you have one of those fresh young faces?
1: Yes, I do.
0: And does everybody, do they look at you in shock when they find out you're married?
1: Yes, especially that they found out that my wife is 9 months pregnant.
0: Congratulations. What's her name?
1: Her name's Jennifer.
0: So any day now you're going to be called Daddy instead of Joe?
1: Oh my goodness, I'm already being called Daddy.
0: What song can I play for your bride?
1: Anything that you're real good at picking out, Delilah.
0: Well, tell me how you're feeling. I mean, you're about to embark upon the biggest journey of your life.
1: Well, I'm feeling nervous. I'm feeling real proud. I have actually two little daughters also, and I'm really proud of them.
0: You have two children already?
1: Yeah, it's my first, but my wife's third.
0: So you're raising your wife's children as your own?
1: Correct.
0: Good for you.
1: Thanks.
0: So you want me to pick a song to tell her you love her?
1: That would be great.
0: And you're proud of her?
1: Oh, definitely.
0: And you love the family?
1: I love the family. I'm proud of them.

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1: Welcome to your Friday night. If you're getting ready to call it a night and slip between those cool sheets, have sweet dreams. And thank you for letting me be a part of your night.

0: blaming myself, but I know I shouldn't, but you know, I guess you know how it goes.
1: Well, are you blaming yourself because when you go out on dates with them, you spend the entire time talking about an ex-boyfriend, or?
0: No, not at all. I really don't know what it is.
1: Do you brush your teeth several times a day, or at least once or twice?
0: Yeah, I do. I don't know if it's just like the guys that I choose. I don't know if it's like the same pattern of guys that just kind of want to go on one date, I really don't know.
1: Or maybe you need to tell your friends, stop setting me up. I can find someone myself.
0: I don't know. Maybe I should start doing that. Or maybe I should just stop looking. And that's what everyone tells me. Just stop looking and he'll end up in your lap. And really nice uplifting song would really make my night if you could do that. You can choose the song.
1: How about a chick empowerment kind of, my life is great. I love my life. And if I don't have somebody to share it with, that's okay.
0: That would be perfect.
1: It's tough in the summertime when you want to go places with people, huh?
0: Yeah.
1: Yep. Let me find a good song for you.
0: Okay, thank you, Delilah.

0: wherever you are, whatever you're doing on this Friday night, if you are out driving, drive carefully. Remember, there's a lot of crazy people on the road, especially on Friday nights, people who have been drinking, and we don't want you in an accident, so be careful. And stay tuned. I'm going to be here for a while longer to continue to play your favorite love songs and to continue to encourage you to love someone, to reach out and demonstrate your love in a very real, a very tangible way. 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
0: My friend Elaine hangs out with you every afternoon as you finish your workday right here on 94.9 Mix FM. She also gives you a blast of a playlist for your ride home, then hangs out with you till I come in at 7. I love listening to her as well. 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

I received a sweet letter from a mama named Melody, who is doubly blessed. She says, I would like for you to play a song for my twin sons. They're 10 years old and simply beautiful. I've been a single parent all their lives. They were born prematurely and had a number of medical problems when they were young. But now they are so strong and handsome. You would never know by looking at them all the problems they once had. I just ask you to play a song for them to let them know how much I love them, how blessed I feel every day to have these two great guys in my life. They are gifts from God above. Have a great summer to you and all of your listeners. Thanks, a mom named Melody.

0: It has been another fabulous night. 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
17: 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Feel like giving up? I have faith that a new day is coming for you.

0: Delisle. This is Susie. I am so delighted to talk to you. I'm a new listener, and I just thoroughly enjoy your program. And I have a story to tell, and it's from my childhood on up through my adulthood. And a person that was in my life, that he and his wife moved into my neighborhood when I was 10. I took piano and voice from his wife. And then about 8 months later, they came to me and told me they were moving away because he had decided to go into the ministry. And I, of course, was heartbroken, but at any rate, kept in touch over the years. I would see them both every summer. And later on, I found out that he and his wife had divorced, and I was sorry to hear that because I thought they were the perfect couple. And years went on by, and I lost track of him again. And then I happened to get reacquainted at the time of a friend's death. And then he called me 2 months later and wanted to know if I wanted to go out. And we went together for 3 years. And we got married, and we were married for 34 years together, 38 years. And I'd known him for 64. He was my companion, my love of my life, my mentor, and he passed away in this last November, and I've had a very hard time.
1: I bet. You know, like you said, you lost not just your husband, but your best friend.
0: I did, and he was 88, and I was his caregiver for 10 years.
1: I will play something very sweet, and I'm going to pray that God would let him come and visit you in your dreams for a moment.

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0: 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We're Rob and Joss in the morning. 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

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That new song your ride or die has been talking about? Here it is. Ella Langley, Choosin' Texas on 94.9 Mix FM.

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0: 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We're Rob and Josh in the morning. 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
0: Like a bare midriff! 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
0: The Grand Canyon.
1: And let's throw in Sedona, too.
0: Yeah, what the heck. We're Rob and Joss in the morning. 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
0: 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We're Rob and Josh in the morning. 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

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That new song your ride or die has been talking about? Here it is. Ella Langley, Choosing Texas on 94.9 Mix FM.

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0: 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We're Rob and Josh in the morning. 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
1: 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I'm Andy Taylor, the 94.9 Mix FM Summer of Fun, celebrating America's 250th birthday, continues to roll. 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

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I'm Andy Tiller. Hey, thank you, everybody who came on out last Saturday to Desert Diamond Casino in Sahuarita, winner of the 18th annual Iron Chef Tucson competition. Third time, Chef Anthony Drongo of Oban Sushi and Ramen. 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

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Another summer of fun is continuing, celebrating America's 250th birthday with a chance to explore the country all summer long. Now, this year, we've given away already some great unforgettable trips, New York City,

0: Yellowstone, Mount Rushmore, Southern California theme parks last week. And beginning on Monday, a chance to score four nights, Grand Canyon and Sedona. 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
19: weather. Well, a small continued chance of showers and thunderstorms for today. Some clouds and heat for the most, with high getting up to about 110 degrees. An extreme heat warning in effect till about 8 p.m. tonight. Strong chance of showers for tonight with a low of around 84. Now, currently working our way towards 98 degrees at 94.9 Mix FM. They've not officially announced yet when we'll be able to get streaming for Toy Story 5 on Disney Plus. However, it's estimated could be around late September or October, with a digital purchase option should be happening maybe even as soon as late next month. In the meantime, this one featured in the movie from Taylor Swift, I Knew It, I Knew You. And it's on your radio at 94.9.

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0: 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There's a really cool event going to be happening tomorrow. It's happening at El Casino Ballroom. It's Space Cowboy, a player's ball for Gary Hickey. It'll be at 6 p.m. tomorrow. Now, I've had a chance to meet some of the Hickey family. Great people. But here's the thing. The culinary family, the community, is getting together for an unforgettable evening of great food, casino gaming, music, and fundraising in support of Chef Gary Hickey. 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

0: 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Monday through Friday at noontime, Marty Bishop hosts Marty's 80s Mixtape. It's all the great tunes you remember from the 80s. And then at 5 p.m. Monday through Friday, you get a great ride home with Elaine with music from the 90s. 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Hulk Hogan used to use it as his intro. Rick Derringer's Real American. 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
21: Continuing chances of showers and thunderstorms, some clouds and hot with a high near about 110 degrees. Extreme heat warning in effect till 8 p.m. tonight. Stronger chance of showers and thunderstorms for tonight with a low down to 84. And tomorrow will be much like today, though, with a high only getting up to about only 106 degrees. We're currently working our way towards 100 degrees. And Ella Langley co-wrote Choosin' Texas along with Miranda Lambert. They all had it together lyrically in 45 minutes. Now, if you've seen the video itself was shot in Texas, in Fort Worth. It's Ella Langley, Choosin' Texas at 94.9. Just when I-

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0: 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We're Rob and Josh in the morning. 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

0: 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Of course, I want to remind you about an event happening tomorrow night, 6 p.m. at the El Casino Ballroom. Space Cowboy, a player's ball for Gary Hickey. You can join Tucson's culinary community for an unforgettable evening. 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Now, tickets, event details, sponsorship opportunities, and more you can find on a website that's been set up. 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

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Of course, Rob's College of Hollywood Knowledge, another chance to win happening with Rob and Joss in the morning on Monday. A chance to score yourself a 4-pack of tickets to the Arizona Sonoran Desert Museum.

0: 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And big congrats once again to Chef Anthony Drumgoole of Oban Sushi and Ramen. Want to thank everybody who came on out last Saturday to Desert Diamond Casinos in Sahuarita. It was a great event, a lot of fun. Of course, our own very own Robin Joss in the morning. We're out there having a great time. Elaine was out there as well. The winner of the 18th annual Iron Chef Tucson competition, of course, the third time he has won now. Pretty good stuff. Now, we want to thank our sponsors that helped put this together. Blue Moon, Whiskey Del Bac, Arizona Appliance and Home, and Arizona Restaurant Supply, and Wholesome Farms, who supplied that secret ingredient, tomatoes. 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And, of course, a Tucson tradition. 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
15: Extreme heat warning in effect till about 8 p.m. tonight. To have a lot of water with you. We're looking at clouds and heat, high getting up to about 110 degrees, and a chance of showers and thunderstorms with a stronger chance for this evening and a low down to 84 tonight. Right now, we're working our way towards 103 degrees at 94.9 Mix FM. And I love the sound of this song. It just kind of reminds me of old school lounge. It's Olivia Dean at 94.9 Mix FM.

0: 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Of course, great shows coming to Southern Arizona. Big congrats to everybody who last week scored their tickets, the four-pack of lawn seats, to get out to see John Mellencamp at the Talking Stick Resort on August 9th. And then August 11th, you've got Lionel Richie with Earth, Wind, and Fire. They're going to be at the Mortgage Matchup Center. And then August 21st, Train with Bare Naked Ladies and Matt Nathanson, going to be at the Talking Stick. 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
1: 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I'm Andy Taylor. 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

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I was checking out some of the Tucson message boards online. Some great questions posted there. Does beer count as hydrating? Why does the sun hate me? I think we all feel that. And is there a 1,000 SPF sunscreen for redheads? Some good questions and some great answers. It's 94.9 Mix FM.

0: 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Tomorrow night, it's happening at the El Casino Ballroom, Space Cowboy, a player's ball for Gary Hickey. 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
5: Well, we'll see a continuing chance of showers and thunderstorm activity for tonight with a low down to about 84 degrees. That extreme heat warning is in effect till 8 p.m. tonight. Now, tomorrow, much like today, though, with a high only getting up to about 106 degrees. Right now, though, we are working our way towards 107 degrees at 94.9 Mix FM. And if you have Netflix, yes, you could still watch K-pop Demon Hunters. And, of course, they have that big song, Golden. But also now, 72 Hours, a comedy film starring Kevin Hart. Looks pretty good. You can find that one now streaming on Netflix. And this one as well, Huntrix at 94.9 Mix FM.

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0: 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We're Rob and Josh in the morning. 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

0: Some of the most music for your weekend. Of course, the original version of that one was done by Tina Turner in 1986. Don't Turn Around, written by Albert Hammond and Diane Warren. It was on the B-side for her track, Typical Male. And then in 1988, Aswad came around. They did kind of a reggae version. I really like that one, too. And then, of course, Ace of Base, they had the biggest hit with that one, which came out in 1994. And our summer of fun is continuing, celebrating America's 250th birthday, giving you a chance to explore our great country all summer long. We've already given away some great trips to New York City, Yellowstone, Mississippi River Cruise, Southern California theme parks last week, and starting up on Monday, a chance to get on out and enjoy four nights at the Grand Canyon and Sedona. That's going to be a great getaway. Now be listening, starting up on Monday morning throughout the week, 7 a.m. to 6 p.m. for the keyword of the day. When you hear it, you'll text it in to 520-775-0949 for your chance to qualify for that week's trip. Here's the thing. 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

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And it's also Bagpipe Appreciation Day on Monday. Let's see if Rob brings in some bagpipes. That would be great. Cover songs with bagpipes. It's Richard Marks.

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0: 94.9 Mix FM with the most music for your weekend. Now, if last week you attended or you saw some video from the 18th annual Iron Chef's Tucson competition at Desert Diamond Casino, you may remember one of the judges was Gary Hickey. And of course, Gary had a stroke back in January, and he's been on the amazing road to recovery, doing better, much better, but he could still use some help. And Tucson's culinary community has come together for a great evening of food, casino gaming, music, and fundraising to support Chef Gary Hickey. It's called Space Cowboy, a Player's Ball for Gary Hickey, happening at the El Casino Ballroom tomorrow night at 6 p.m. You could be a part of that. Tickets, event details, sponsorship opportunities, and more are still available at spacecowboy.casino. 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You can see the videos there, see the story of what happened. And again, this road to recovery, help is needed, and you could be a part of that. spacecowboy.casino.
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13: Well, tomorrow going to be much like today, although not as warm. It'll be a high of about 106, maybe 107. We do have that extreme heat warning in effect till 8 p.m. tonight. And a strong chance of showers and thunderstorms continuing with a low of 84 into tonight. And right now, working our way towards 108 degrees at 94.9 Mix FM with a

0: 94.9 Mix FM. I'm Andy Taylor, and a big thank you to everybody who was able to get out last Saturday for the 18th annual Iron Chef Tucson competition. Of course, the winner, Chef Anthony Dromgul of Oban Sushi and Ramen, his third time winning the title. Pretty great stuff. But thanks to everybody who participated. You had some great booths that were set up. They had some great food sampling that was going on. Many organizations that were out there that helped set up the equipment, the whole bit. Matter of fact, thanks to our sponsors, Blue Moon, Whiskey Del Bac, Arizona Appliance and Home, Arizona Restaurant Supply, and Wholesome Farms that supplied that secret ingredient, tomatoes. 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
0: 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We're Rob and Josh in the morning. 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